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Franklin fire 6 alarm. Tower 1 responding mutual aid, 115 Holliston Street, the town of Medway, for the fire alarm, Medway Country Manor.

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Franklin Fire announcing general recall. Franklin Fire announcing. Franklin Fire announcing a full recall. Franklin Fire announcing full recall. Tower 1 in Medway on an investigation of a fire alarm.

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1: 喂。
0: Sorry, just wanted 1000 West Central Street, MBTA lot closest to 140. The party has difficulty breathing in a gray Nissan SUV.
1: 二十。

0: Defense responding. West Central.
1: 5 Heavy responding. Going to be for somebody in the lot closest to 140. Complaining of chest pain. 43-year-old female. Going to be in a gray Nissan SUV.

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0: 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The RP is going to be in a maroon BMW next to that patient in a gray Nissan SUV.
1: Okay.
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2: Engineer Sierra 700 710 0 F 700 7 1000 first name Pepper. Shooting that Sierra Echo Alpha 684 7 EA 684. 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
1: Thank you.

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0: Model says going to take possession of the keys to the vehicle. It's SA-448-1954, Sierra Alpha 448-1954. First name Samuel. He's going to patch him.
1: Okay.

0: 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Samuel is going to return later with another licensed operator for that vehicle. You can show police units clear by the transport momentarily.
1: Thank you.

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0: Yeah, we're good, you can clear up.
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0: Bellingham 8-2. 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
0: My operator is going to be Mass Sierra Alpha 1750623. Again, that's SA 1750623.
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0: Negative 64 steps on you. 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
0: 38 Bond with mass. Alpha Bravo Lima Echo 14. ABLE 14. On a Cadillac.
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1: 6 West.
0: In the area of 199 Washington Street, parties in the black SUVs passed in the roadway with the tablets on.

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0: 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It's going to be Mass 6 November Echo 374 6 NE 374 in front of Acapulco's.
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0: 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It's going to be a MASS 628 Charlie Romeo 8628 CR8.

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0: That vehicle's not creating a traffic hazard at this time. 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
0: Operator Sierra, 798-8398, clear, verbal, various offenses, party here is homeless, living out of the van. He's going to try to get that status right away this week. I'll be clear.
1: Thank you.

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1: Going to, what was it?
0: Can I just have a check of that, please? Connecticut, 342, Yankee Victor Hotel.
1: Thank you, sir.

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1: This is like 72. This is your Oscar 66. In the area of Fortune Road at Grove Street, pointing to vehicles with their hazards on or pulled over. People getting out of the vehicle. Not sure if it was a DMV or MVA.
2: Where is your vehicle on the traffic post?
1: Where is it?

0: 分桌跟
1: Way, the Union Department, Apartment 414, in the noise complaint. Are you stating that kids are running around slamming things all night? Management told her to call the police to make a report. The RPD said in 314, her name is Teresa. I think she last recorded this in December. She said she was going to speak with officers. The code to get in is in the chat notes.
2: Where is she?
3: We need you to control, go with him.
0: Where is she?

0: 对，郑州。
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0: 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She said that our kids are having a sleepover and that we keep the noise down.
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1: What is it?
0: Operator, this vehicle is going to be MAS license Sierra Alpha 9371517. Again, SA 9371517.
1: Thank you.

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0: Hi, Rachel.
1: Gabriel with what looks like the DMV. It's going to be Mass 628 Charlie Romeo 8. It's going to be Washington by the bridge. 495.
2: Alright, Richard. I'll be clear.
0: Richard.

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1: Affirmative. They're the owners of La Cantina, so they live right up the street.

0: 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That's A1 engine 1, 67 Alpine Place for the seizure, 0339.
1: Ready.
2: Fire responding 67 Alpine Place, Apartment Echo for a 16-year-old having a seizure. 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

0: could you remind me that CJ just stopped the RP found the rescue location?
1: For sure.
2: Responding 67 Alpine Place with 16-year-old having a seizure. He was given his rescue meds, got a bloody nose. I believe he's post-ictal 342.

Roger, 167, Alpine Place, first floor apartment, he is in Echo, 16-year-old having a seizure, he's coming out of it, 345.

0: 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Hey, King Street, Constitution Boulevard, Rita RP, according to a large boulder in the middle of the road. They're getting on the highway and have a great location for it.
1: Appreciate it.

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0: 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And that'll be to the arrow.
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0: West Central in front of Dean College, Mass 4, Delta, Kilo, Foxtrot 21, 4 DKF 21.
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0: unusual physics too. Return trash by 14 Grove Street that it keeps my cell storage. Home reports the lights are flashing, but the arms are not going down. I think it's clear with the car as well.
1: Can you notify Keolis? No, I'll head down there.
0: That's under.

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0: I'll be clear, verbal 918 to the operator.
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1: Resume the GLS Q beneath, yeah.
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1: All right.

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0: Romeo Mike Golf 3, Oak Street from the D Senior Center with Nash Race 3, Romeo Mike Golf 37, 3RNG 37.
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0: I'll be out of service later on, Claire.
1: Okay, please.

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0: Would you put 62 and I on paperwork service, please? Address is 420 Maple Street. Gentleman we're looking for, last name is Mowry versus Liam, Liam, 1125-10.
1: Wait,

0: 88 Franklin Control, that was a bad address for that young man. Units are clear.
1: Please.
0: 88 backwards. 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
2: Good on Union Street, Franklin Landing, the front parking lot, the middle row. Call fire reports her vehicle was struck. Heavy damage. Other party did leave a note.
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0: Vehicle 1, Mass 2, Yankee, Zulu, Romeo, 642, YZR, 64, owner op.
2: Probably clear, I have that vehicle.
0: Vehicle 2, Mass 4, Romeo, Hotel, Victor, 86, 4RHV, 86, that is also owner op. You can show me clear. It's a paper exchange only. Just note that vehicle 1 was parked. There was nobody in the vehicle.
1: Wait, thanks.

0: Thank you, Oscar 62.
1: Go ahead.
0: I'm going to add that female party that has to be the operator of vehicle number 2 down to the same address as the RO.
1: Control, go again with that.
0: Just advising, I found the female party texting Melanie that left a note for the RP. She's out of the same address as the RO of that second vehicle, the 4 Romeo Hotel Victor 86.
1: Received. I believe the operator of Vehicle 2 was the male registered owner. At least that's what he said on the phone.
0: Yeah, RP had told us the person that left a note was the person with Melanie, but I'll leave it as is.
1: Received, thank you.

0: Yeah, 30. Can you signal in the Papa One, please? Thank you.
1: 88 Franklin Control.
2: Control.
1: I'm being flagged down to St. John's. I'll have more information in a minute.
2: Alright. 88, what's your location?

0: 21. 21.
1: Sir, can you signal one?
0: Yeah, I'll be there momentarily. Okay. End in there.

0: appointment control. It's still lost motor, so the shady lane. I will be driving her to that address and clear it up.
1: Wait, is that a lost motorist going to Shady Lane?
0: Yeah, she was looking for Shady Lane. Her GPS, I'm giving her a, she's following me to Shady Lane. I'm all set. Thank you.
1: Thank you.

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2: Somebody walk in, can you see the patch? Yes, 4MXXX21 4MXX21 Attach the vehicle and the RO. And you can attach purple one to this call as well.
1: Yeah.
2: You can have it for a little bit.
1: What do you want encoded as?
2: Go again.
1: What do you want the incident encoded as?
2: There's an incident already created. It's the citizen assist. You can leave it at that. That's those two things, please.
1: Where is Steve?

0: Praise the Lord. Ask it to you.
1: Copy, on my way.
2: She too has it. That party still is bank.
0: Affirmative. I believe she may possibly be being scammed.
2: Appreciate it.

0: 这是九十多。
1: 站住！
0: You can show both units clear. Spoke to that party. She denied being scammed. She was just taking all her money out.
1: Thank you.

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1: Four. 129 Stone Ridge Road.
0: Calling for you, report your son is having a mental breakdown. No weapons or alcohol or drug use. Basically scared to be alone. We have responded up to this address within the past couple of weeks for the same issue.

0: Toyota Oscar 7462. Copy.
1: Sorry for having. Who's you?

0: Franklin Control Officer 74, 16, just advising we were just dealing with this party on 627, and also last week, one resulted in a transport, the other was transported back home to his residence, the real one we used.
1: Sir, appreciate it.

0: 7-4 control, I'll be going out.
1: Thank you, 7-4. 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Mom should be at the door.
2: This is

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1: Thank you.
2: Seven four control, is it 129?
1: That was 5199 Stone Ridge.

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0: You just will be clear, the 2-8 voluntary transport. You saw me a case, so I'll do a couple lines on it.
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1: Do you have you responding? 1280 West Central Street, Milford Medical Building, in the urgent care, room 6. 85-year-old female fell, landed on her face, and also has an arm injury. She's bleeding from her lip and thumb. She's on blood thinner.
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0: I'm in Route 2, Palumbo's towing for a follow-up. 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
2: 88. This is R67, ask 88, respond with fire 87 Maple Street for wires down. I see no smoking.
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2: Thank you.
0: Engine 1, I have you on, it's going to be 87 Maple Street. Call us if truck took down some wires. No lock or smoke at this time.

0: copy, you want a cycle fire?
1: Engine one.
0: Can you notify Verizon that one of their wires was ripped off house 87 Maple Street from pole number 12?
1: Thank you. Engine 1, I have that. I'll notify Verizon. Wire is ripped off 87 Maple from pole number 12.
0: It will be clear. No hazards.
1: No hazards. I can clear, sir.
2: Control.
3: Can you give Verizon a call? It appears in your communications wire.
2: Thank you.

0: Sure, Oscar 60 UCF. Call number is the way.
1: It was through a service wire to number 87 Maple Street, snap in half.
0: Wait,

0: Controller, this is just advising where I was already notified by the fire dispatcher.
1: Appreciate it.
0: Thank you.

0: Katie 6 to control.
1: Angela.
0: I'll be clear of Palumbo's and available.
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0: Thank you, Tower Bank Service.

0: 278 Prospect Street. I'm a speedo crossing in Oxford. Had that way. Made contact with Jason Williams. Called him and he to a police. Control to 76, be advised, we do have road closure blocked off for that area. It's going to be in regards to his father.
1: I believe we're unable to make contact. Yes, sir, I'll try again.
0: So we're just for that, so we're going to be.
1: Disregard. Yes, sir.
0: Thank you.

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1: Hey.
0: 151 Oak Street. It's going to be National Grid looking for an officer to stand by for about 10 minutes. Well, he takes up the way we can access it.
1: Copy. Hey, there. I'll take.

0: 151 Oak Street. Going to be National Grid looking for an officer to stand by for about 10 minutes while he takes up the waiting for accident.
1: Copy. Hey, Dave. I'll take care of that. I'm running out that way. I'm sure you're signing up at 2-1.
0: Thank you, 21. 151 Oak.
1: Machine, thank you.

0: Franklin Carroll, Oscar 74, Oscar 62.
1: Go for it. 62.
0: Three Nicholas Drive, Fort Elizabeth 1, coming in to run the slide door.
1: We have it.

0: Access control. Control. I can take that Nicholas Drive for 62.
1: Control. I'm clear. No contact made. They might possibly be aware there's some packages at the front door. Do we have an in-house phone number for Lindsay Williams from this address? And I can head to Nicholas Drive. I'm already on Prospect.
2: Stand by for Lindsay, you said?
1: Affirmative, Lindsay Williams.
2: I have a number for Lindsay Williams. You want it over there?
1: You can hold on to it. I'll go back to the station contact here.
2: This is
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4: Central.
3: I'm working the detail right down the road from 3 Nicholas. You can show me going out there right now. We can't show you the cruises.
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4: Thank you.
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1: We both have a thing in control.
0: Thank you.
2: HQ, can you open both valleys, please?
1: Oscar, on your feather boat.
0: Great, thank you.
1: I'll be clear. Check secure.
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0: 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The AFC urgent care, room 2, for the respiratory. That's present fire on the ship to LOM, engine 1A1, 648 Old West Central Street. 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
1: A5,
0: you're on with the message. A1's on. I have you on 648 Old West Central Street, AFC urgent care, room 2, 76-year-old female coughing low O2 set.
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0: Do you still have that prospect tree call open?
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0: You can close it out. I left a voicemail for Lindsay, and I also contacted the trooper to advise him.
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0: 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That tank on fire with a shift alarm, 1280 West Central Street, room 4, Guilford Regional, urgent care, sick party.
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0: Leak from outside tank was stopped prior to our arrival. Homeowners have contacted their propane technician. They are en route to look at the problem. No hazards, we're clear.
1: Leak from an outside tank stopped prior to arrival. Homeowners been advised, text are en route, no hazards. I have you clear, sir.

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0: Out of Milford, ending 6.4.
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2: 452 Union Street for 258. Wow. Don't trust. This is another vehicle.
3: Thank you.

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0: Can I have one more unit to social traffic? I hope with the paperwork.
1: 3-6.

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1: 5-6
0: 22M3 Apartment Bravo, for welfare check. Get an RP calling from Lincoln District Court, stating one of the probationers has a stay order from this address. She was going to be a Caitlin Haley. She was also stating she called Caitlin from the mom picked up, so she was possibly at this address. I'm requesting an officer to check on her.
1: If she's there, what's their pleasure?
0: Stand up.
2: Christian,

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0: Short Street at Jason Temple, Puffy seeing those wire sounds. One flag is hitting the ground. A tractor boy.
1: Receive control, I'm tying up on this, crash.
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0: Receive, thank you, thank you.
2: Street adjacent circle, seeing wires low hanging, one side hitting the ground. 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

0: 712, I'll take care of that. Wired on. Receiver. 66 to control.
1: Thank you,
0: Jack. 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Take a case number. The Sierra moved up Daniel Street a little bit. It's got a private tow coming.
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1: Okay.
2: Thank you, Joe. Thank you, Joe. Thank you, Joe.

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1: Franklin Control.
0: Spoke with the father, advised she wasn't at the residence, but she was with her mother earlier in the day. Getting lunch if you want to call back probation and let them know.

0: been temporarily connected to a tree out of the roadway. If you let Verizon know, it is going to house 2 on Short Street.
1: This is wire pulled for the house, house number 2 on Short Street. It's been kind of around a tree, notified Verizon.

0: 666 control. For the NBA, can you attach another party for me, please, when you're ready?
1: Okay.
0: Sierra 5740946, S5740946, the relative that took care of the paperwork for the party that was transported. Thank you.
1: Thank you.

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1: Thank you, Joe.
0: Yeah, we are in the bridge. Lima Alpha Tango 8511. LAT 8511, true back in the way, Chevy.
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0: Nick 6 to control.
1: Hi, Nick 6 to
0: control. Unavailable for the next hour. I'll let you know when I'm clear.
1: Okay, thank you.

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1: 派出所。
0: So we're 244 going on now, 244 going on now, over the floor. I'll be over at 244 Glen Meadow Road from Widow's Hall.
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0: 11
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1: Thank you, control.
0: You have Mass Road 6, Kilo Fox Road, Juliet 84, 6KFJ 84.
1: Thank you, control.

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1: Okay, good job.
0: Clear verbal EM 4A Alpha.
1: Thank you.
0: Oh, yeah, fine, good job.
1: Thank you, good job.
0: I'll be clear, no answer at the door here.
1: Thank you for you.

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1: Thank you.
0: Thank you, control. Thank you, control.
1: Clear the traffic, call it up to that location.
0: Please be thank you. 560, copy that.

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0: Hey, 32, 8, 24, 26 inch work. You can get DPW now. It's passable this time. It's sort of like an oversized branch. It's kind of leading into the lane travel. Low traffic. I'll be clear.
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0: Due to reason, we are aware of this issue. In Brookway, in a private road, the parties need to contact the condo association or property manager to resolve this. TLU is unable to assist.
1: Who's the individual that contacted you?
0: I believe it was a passerby.

0: Can you verify their contact information? Like, where they reside?
1: So, there's a party who lives on Dale Drive, which is towards the end of that road. Three, two, we're going to call that party and just let her know if you okay with that.
0: Works for me, thank you.
1: Thank you.

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1: Thank you, sir. Hayden?
0: Clear for dinner.
1: Please, Patrick.
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1: Thank you, control.
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2: 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Do you have a phone number for the owner? 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
0: I'm clear from that stop, verbal 9013 P Bravo to the RL.

Franklin Fire Medical Ship 1, A504, 656 King Street, 215, the Enclave, sick person. 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